the ground. I ain't looking to get on down. It's just one of them things, I see. Me and the fellas sipping on some Heinekens. If you know what I'm trying to express.

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Another day's useless energy spent. Impassioned lovers wrestle as one. 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New mother picks up and settles her son. Senior citizens wish they were young. 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Red is gray and yellow white, but we decide which is right and which is an illusion.

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I go to work. Friends are asking, where's Tony? He's going there to work every day. He's gonna get all much money and we're gonna go.

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He knows what he did. But you sitting around here, a grown-ass woman, blackmailing him like that, you ought to be ashamed of yourself. Now,

You must think that I'm new to this, but I have seen this song before.

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Lady B was in your bed. Lady B was in your bed. Leap wig on his head. Leap wig on his head. Lady B was in your bed. Lady B

You just want a Cadillac. I brought you a Nobu dinner. You said thanks for the snack. I let you live in my penthouse. You said it was a shock. I gave you 7 children.

before she passed away, said, son, when I'm gone, don't forget to pray, 'cause there'll be hard times.